did it. Made me find people, made me trip, made me a fool. It's like such a delight. While I'm drowning and drowning, deep and deep, all I see is blue. I feel my body shiver.

0: to the moon. Drips fell elusive, but what else do we got? This is what we choose, the bitter and sweet of it both intertwined.
1: Shot through the gloom, that now sees the racing life's clock. Wanna change views,
0: I need something else and a new why.
1: Blue flame getting put out, these days getting too tough. In a trap trying to sneak out, choosing the flex you can't hide.
2: Every day fighting for peace, I roll with the way like a seaside.
1: Chasing magic, but my feet tied.